0: Eric Bellinger and Mario was supposed to be doing like backup vocals for the Chris Brown Usher tour. I don't know how true that is. Don't go to the concert and be like, where's Mario, Eric Bellinger, D-Money said? Don't do that. All right, it's 975. Sunday Funday, D-Money 320-5834. 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You want those Family Four free tickets? Did you hear what I said? Those free tickets? Then this is the station you need to keep it locked on right here. Right quick, got to send a big shout out to my boy Short Dog out there on the check-in. And shout out to my dog Lax, my boy K-Rich, the whole squad. Appreciate y'all jamming the show today. And what's up to all the cancers? Happy birthday to my cancers out there. Hello. Don't y'all start crying because I told y'all happy birthday, all right? 975. Somebody's going to win in a couple of minutes. Stay right here. I'll let you know when to be calling 19.
1: Yeah. The summer getaway weekend is on.
2: Oh, for sure.
1: We got you this hour. Keep it locked.

0: family four-pack for you to go check out at Legoland over at California in the beautiful San Diego Valley. All right, you want to go? Take the kiddos out there before school gets back into full effect. I got your summer getaway hookup. Not now, but right now on this Sunday fun day. 320-5834. Where's my Legoland winner? Gonna find him. Let's go.
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0: That's right now, 7-5 Sunday Funday. That's my boy, DJ High Park, providing the vibes on a Sunday as we get somebody hooked up with these family four packs to Legoland. Have you been to Legoland before, sir?
1: No, not yet.
0: Not yet. Well, you know what you're going there. I got you that family four pack.
1: Yeah, here we go.
0: You got the whole family over there.
1: Yeah, we're going to take my grandson to the park right now.
0: Let him know he's getting ready to go to Legoland, too.
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the summer getaway. And speaking of getting hooked up, tap back in tomorrow night. Night Show is back in full effect this week. I have your Night Show news, question of the night, and more chances to go check out the NBA Summer League. 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
3: Woo-hoo! 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You guys don't even know. I've been calling for weeks. My son's autistic, and this is a dream. 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Woo-hoo! 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
17: What up? 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
18: 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It's your girl B.

0: 97.5. What's the dealio? It's your boy M-A-M-M-Man. Back again for the pregame show. In the mix with my dog DJ One Paulo. Holding the mix down for a while, man. Make sure you call in 702-320-5834 for any shout outs or requests. We letting it all fly this Sunday. That's right. This is a summer fun getaway weekend. We got prizes coming up a little bit later, but right now we vibing out, playing them jams. We want to know what y'all want to hear, so let us know. Call in. I'm right here by the phone, baby. Don't worry about nothing. One Paulo. Let's get back into the mix, brother. Pre-game show.
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3: Hot 975, it's your boy Man. Pre-game show, holding the mix down. Me and my dog DJ One Paulo. That's right, man. Holding the weekend vibe down. You know it's a dope weekend, man. Last weekend of June, we officially in summer and it's heating up, y'all. That's right, that's right. Next week, though, will be the 4th of July, the 250th anniversary of America. I mean, you know, not to be all patriotic, but I mean, come on, y'all. It's a pretty big deal. I mean, the strip has been going crazy. I don't know if y'all been seeing, but it's been fireworks every Friday, Saturday downtown. And I can't wait to see the fireworks this weekend, y'all. It's gonna be sick. 250 years of America. So you know they gonna go off the chain with it, man. What y'all plans, though? What y'all got planned for the 4th? Tap in and talk. Holla at your boy. Let me know what's going on.
0: What's poppin' in Vegas? Man's got the info on the city. Tap in and talk. 320-5834. The lines are open.

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Me and my dog, DJ One Paulo, in the mix right now till 8 p.m. Call in for shout outs and requests. 702-320-5834. It's the pregame show. You know, I got what's buzzing in the city coming up next. So don't go nowhere if you want to know what's popping tonight, what's popping this week, man. Also, it's a summer fun getaway weekend. If you want to go to Legoland, stay locked into your favorite radio station. I'll let y'all know when we giving out those tickets. But right now, we just vibing. My dog, Juan Paulo, on the ones and twos. Keep doing your thing, man. It's the pregame show.

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0: 975. It's your boy MANN, man. Pre-game show. Me and one Paulo holding the mix down, man. Call in for shout-outs and requests. 702-320-5834, man. It's going down tonight, man. What's buzzing in the city? Every Sunday, you know, Ritual Sundays. It's going down the town, man. If you got nothing to do, go pop up over there. Go have you a fun night. It's always lit over there, man. Also, Citrus Bar and Grill, my favorite spot. In Henderson or Warm Springs. Go check that out. If you need something to do, go tell a man sent you and they'll hook you up, man. But call in. I'm here. Shout outs and requests. We letting them fly. Hot 975, who's on the line?
1: Alex.
0: Hey, what's going on, Alex? How you doing, man?
1: Of course, it's on me. You play Ludacris stand up.
0: Ludacris stand up.

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Hot 975, y'all. It's your boy MAMM, man. We in the mix, me and my dog DJ One Paulo, and this is the pregame show. Turning y'all up before y'all hit y'all Sunday night activities, because it's going down tonight, man. It goes down every night in the city of sin, baby. Las Vegas. What's the dealio, man? But look, right now, I think it's time to open them phone lines up. This is a summer fun getaway weekend, and right now we're about to give away a family four pack to go to Legoland, California. Call in if you want to get these tickets, 702-320-5834. We hooking y'all up one time. One Paulo. Let's take them back into the mix, man.

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1: My name is Brandy.
0: Hey, what's going on, Brandy? How you doing?
1: I'm doing good. How you doing, baby?
0: I'm doing good. Can't complain. We about to bless a nice family with a family four pack. You feeling lucky?
1: I'm feeling super lucky.
0: Well, guess what, Brandy? You are my caller number 19!
1: Nice. That's very nice.
0: Yes, ma'am. We hooking you up. You got family you gonna take?
1: I do. I have a 9-year-old and I have a husband who's a kid at heart, so this is gonna be nice.
0: Aren't all husbands kids at heart?
1: Yeah, for sure.
0: I love that. Well, congratulations to you and your family. You get to take them to Legoland. Have you been before?
1: I've never been. I'm so excited.
0: Oh, wow. Well, yeah, we hooking you up then one time.
1: That's what I'm talking about.
0: Who's always hooking the people of Las Vegas up?
1: Hot

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Hot 975, y'all. It's your boy, man. We in this G thing, me and my dog, DJ One Paulo. Be getting up out of here at 9 p.m. So call in for shout outs and requests. 702-320-5834. Let us know what y'all want to hear. And my dog, One Paulo, will play it for you because that's just what we are, man. We work for y'all, man. We the people's people. We here to serve you. That's right, man. I'm here till 11 o'clock, though. Holla at your boy. Tap in and talk. Let me know what's going on for the 4th of July. Any plans, any plots, what y'all got going. I know I'm going to definitely bring the barbecue pit out, man. It's time for me to transition from being a boy to a man. You know, get them sandals, get me an apron, and go cook up some meat on the barbecue. But what y'all got going on? Holla at me. Tap in and talk. It's Hot 975.

DJ One Paulo, thank you for holding the mix down, brother, man. You've been doing your thing, dog. Every time you hold the mix down, it's always a treat, bro. Appreciate you. I'm in here till 11 o'clock. Don't worry about nothing. We still mixing. We still vibing. Don't go nowhere. It's your favorite radio station, Hot 975, y'all. Juan Paulo, let's take him out the mix, man. We got to pay these bills.

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I be sliding around with them bananas like an orangutan? Can I be sliding around with that like a stud dude? And if it's up, then it's stuck. From the deuce, jump from the foe, Enterprise Park somewhere you can't go. That's a Roy.

Hot 975, y'all. It's your boy, Man. And I've been joined by the graces of my homeboy, DJ Just Jordan. And we holding the mix down till 11, till it's time to go home. So don't worry about nothing. It's time to party. It's time to turn the weekends up. It's Hot 975, baby. Call in for shout-outs and requests. 702-320-5834. We got y'all, man. Just let me know and I'ma tell Jordan to play it. It's all gravy, baby. Let's get back into the music. Just Jordan.

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15: What you gonna do if that dog chase you?

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0: 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We in this G-Thang till 11 o'clock. Don't sleep. Call in, get your shout-outs off, get your requests off. We holding it down, man. We letting the people speak to the town. It's me and my dog, DJ. Just Jordan in this G-Thang, man. Call in. Hot 975, who's on the line?
1: Brittany.
0: Hey, what's going on, Brittany? How you doing?
1: I'm doing pretty good. And yourself?
0: I'm good, just chilling. You got any shout-outs?
1: I do want to shout-out to my kids, Kalad, Dariana, Tylen.
0: That's what's up. Shout-out to the kids.
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1-800-875-5975, y'all. It's your boy, man. We got about 45 minutes left. Don't miss your chance to talk to the people. Get your shout-outs off, request in. We holding the mix down, me and my dog, DJ Just Jordan. Also, I'm trying to know what's popping for 4th of July. Who doing some barbecues? Who can I pull up on for a plate, man? You know what I'm saying? I want some. I'm looking to, you know, I'm trying to get swole, so I'm eating all protein right now. I'm looking for that grilled chicken, some hot dogs. I need some protein. I'm just playing, man. But look, 4th of July coming up this weekend. I'm excited. 250 years of being America. I'm predicting one of the biggest fireworks shows in history in Las Vegas, man. Call in. Let me know what y'all got going on right now, though. We in the mix. Pre-game show. Me and my boy Just Jordan. Hot 97.

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roses forever. Hot 975, y'all. We about to get up out of this G thing. Big thank you to my boy DJ Just Jordan for holding down the mix for the last 2 hours. Make sure you follow him on Instagram at DJ Just Jordan. That's right, man. And follow me at MANN_WestLA. I'll be back again next weekend. It'll be 4th of July weekend, so you know it's going up. Going crazy next week, man. I'll see y'all then, though. Peace and chicken grease. More prizes coming up this week. Don't miss out. It's Hot 975, baby. Just Jordan. Let's take them out.

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Yo, coming up tomorrow morning, I know it's been a long weekend, but we got your back. We getting y'all ready for the 4th of July. We got a ton of NBA Summer League tickets. 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

Yo, it's been a long weekend, but tap in this morning at 6 because you know the winning starts right at 6 a.m. and every hour after that. 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
13: When you need somebody to help you, you want somebody with that dog in them. I'm talking about that dog in them. You ever hear the expression? Like you ain't got that dog in you. If you gotta fight, you better have a dog with you. If you gotta fight, you gotta have a dog with you. I had Top Dog with you. He got that dog in him. And he gonna fight. He gonna fight to the end. And you know what he gonna try to do.

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Yo, it's been a long weekend, but tap in this morning at 6 because you know the winning starts right at 6 a.m. and every hour after that. It's all coming up next. The winning, the laughing, the game. Everything you need is right here this morning on your radio.

0: that. We got them t-shirts for them white backs. All you gotta do is win that, win that, win that, win that, win that.
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2: Woo-hoo! 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
10: When you need somebody to help you, you want somebody with that dog in them. I'm talking about that dog in them. You ever hear the expression? Like you ain't got that dog in you. 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He got that dog in him. 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And you know what he gonna try to do.

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7: 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And you know what he gonna try to do.

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The winning, the laughing, the game. 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
13: 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I'm talking about that dog in them. 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He got that dog in him. And he gonna fight. He gonna fight to the end. And you know what he gonna try to do. He gonna try to

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Yo, it's been a long weekend, but tap in this morning at 6 because you know the winning starts right at 6 a.m. and every hour after that. It's all coming up next. The winning, the laughing, the game. Everything you need is right here this morning on your radio.

0: Finally get your ass out of bed. Good morning, Las Vegas. 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

0: your friend do.
1: It's date night. Your man pull up. He listening to this and he's saying, hi. It is I 97.5. Happy Monday.
2: Happy Monday.
1: 4th of July weekend is here.
2: Yes.
1: We blowing out NBA Summer League tickets every hour this morning.
2: Mm-hmm.
1: Oh, man. We got everything you need.

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1: Clarissa Jenkins.
2: Hello.
3: Hi, this is Sherry Evans calling from the Child Support Services, the District Attorney's Office, looking to speak. Please.
2: This is
3: he. How you doing, sir? Doing fantastic. Calling in regards to a back child support case that has been ongoing in regards to.
2: Yeah.
3: Okay, it looks here that there was $130,000 owed to you.
2: That's correct.
3: Okay. Upon the child support investigation, okay, what's going to happen here is that there is going to be child support owed to you, but not in that sum.
2: Okay, why is that?
3: Because it has been deemed unworthy.
2: Okay, well, $130,000 is because she hadn't paid in so many years.
3: Understand, and she's going to be...
2: And also that is that when we approach the judge...
3: Listen, people now, what the judge said is that the judge says that, okay, listen, if this player think he's getting $130,000, he's smoking his own socks.
2: Well, I'm sorry, I can't deal with that. No, that's a bunch of crap, because every time I turn around, they're doing something in her favor instead of the children's favor.
3: Well, good news today, because although we can't get you $130,000, we are going to be able to get you $63 a month.
2: Okay, no, I'm sorry. I can't deal with that, no.
3: Yeah. But see, here's what happens. Like, the judge sees it as, okay, if you were to get a sum of $130,000, what you're going to probably go do is buy a GMC truck. You know, maybe some home improvements, something like that. It really don't go to any children.
2: You guys are not.
3: You know what I'm saying?
2: What I do with my child support is my doing. I provide to my children.
3: You probably going to get a truck. You know what I'm saying? Probably get a haircut. Try to get your edge done.
2: I'm sorry. Now you're trying to get me done with this. This is a bunch of crap.
3: You know what I'm saying? Trying to get a haircut, maybe extra groceries, things of that nature that you don't need.
2: Well, you know what? I'm sorry. I take this very disrespectful of what you're saying right now.
3: Well, I'm saying you can, but here's what I'm saying, you can cut your own hair.
2: Well, you know what? I do cut my own hair. It's not up to you to tell me what I should and shouldn't do.
3: Well,

0: kicks off next week already.
1: Oh my God.
0: It's already almost July.
1: Hey, and they say it is going to be super hot this July.
0: Oh.
1: So get ready. This morning also, we are sending everybody to go see Bobby Brown. Let's start your day off right now with a win.
0: I don't know why you just said that like that. He was like nobody.
1: Oh, man. Bobby Brown?
0: What? Where's he going to be at? At the Pearl, right?
1: Yeah.
0: Oh, my gosh.
1: My favorite of all
0: so
1: time.
0: So good.
1: Bruh.
0: So good.
1: Favorite Same Bobby Brown song.
0: A prerogative, of course.
1: Yeah, I was going to tell that.
0: Yeah.
1: We here. Yeah. I love that. For right.
0: I know sometimes it's like weird to be like, oh, that's the only song. You know. No, that's a really good song.
1: Fire.
0: I mean, till this day.
1: Yeah.
0: We're going to have to get into the BET Awards, but just music like that, prerogative, and some of the things that they celebrated last night, I feel sad for this generation.
1: Horribly sad.
0: They don't got music like that.
1: No, they do not.
0: They don't have timeless music. They don't have good music. Like,
1: Yeah.
0: Bobby Brown at the Pearl. Let's go.
2: Yeah. Hit the hotline right now. Get your NBA Summer League tickets when you call 19. The lines are open. 320-5834. Mike P. and Lady G are waiting. 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

0: 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Hello.
1: Good morning.
0: How are you doing on this Monday?
1: I'm fine. How y'all doing?
0: Oh, my God. Where you from?
1: Mississippi.
0: I knew it. You are 19 this morning.
1: Oh my God, I've been calling y'all at 6 to 3 every, for like the whole week. When I don't, on my way to work, on my way from work, I've been calling y'all. I finally got it.
0: Yes, finally, you are headed to the NBA Summer League. Not to mention, we're throwing in those 3 limited edition Las Vegas Diamond Arena t-shirts, Mississippi. Hey, you enjoy the rest of your Monday. Congratulations on the tickets. You tell everybody out there the station.
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3: Early morning problems through the resort corridor. A lot of braking on 15 northbound approaching Charleston. 3 right lanes are blocked off because of an accident. Northbound 15 near Charleston. As you head that way, you want to emerge to the far left. This report is brought to you by Meineke Car Care Centers. I'm Mark Thomas with your on-time traffic.
0: All right, Mark, another set of NBA Summer League tickets is on the way. Lady G is dropping the word. It is at 6:40.
4: We have to talk everything BET Awards last night. 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
0: We got to do that. I can't
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0: 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Coming up next, we got The Word Is with Lady G.
1: You know, we have to talk everything BET Awards last night. And because I wasn't here Friday, we'll talk a little B2K versus Pretty Ricky as well, too.
2: Let's get it. Word Is with Lady G is next. Keep it close. 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
1: You know Lady G always has her hand to the streets.
2: Lady G, what's the word?
1: Word is, starts now.
0: So the word is the 26th annual BET Awards took place last night.
3: Yes, it did.
0: At the Peacock Theater in L.A. I will say, whoever was in charge of performances should stay for next year.
3: Yes.
0: And moving forward.
3: They did a great job.
0: Because I was pleasantly surprised
3: on
0: the performances. We saw T.I. We saw Cardi B do her thing.
3: Mm-hmm.
0: We saw Don Toliver, Baby Keem. Oh my goodness, the Kehlani performance.
3: Wow.
0: So beautiful. It started off with Jamie Foxx and his daughter introducing her. Jamie Foxx on the piano, daughter on the guitar, and she just did, oh my gosh, she looked amazing. She sounded amazing. It was a really beautiful performance.
3: Yes.
0: The tributes were amazing as well, too. D'Angelo, they paid tribute to him with his three children, introducing his band and doing that dedication to him. Teyana Taylor, Janet Jackson came out to give Teyana Taylor her award.
3: Yeah,
0: I was like, stop!
3: That was hard.
0: And it was funny because she said that she had seen her on the red carpet and she didn't know why she was there.
3: Right.
0: And to be surprised that she was there just to hand her over her award was, and she was bawling. I would be crying too. I was like, oh my God. If you know Teyana Taylor, her love for Janet Jackson is big. So that was such a huge moment for her. This Lauryn Hill tribute. This was what I was talking about as far as music.
3: Yes.
0: And timeless music. And I felt bad for the kids of today. Because let's just rewind of Lauryn Hill being in the Fugees. One of the best rap group ever.
3: Yeah, they
0: She
3: top
0: puts
3: five.
0: Out one solo album.
3: Yes.
0: And then disappears. And she becomes this legend to us. It was such an amazing tribute. So many people. Her kids were there tributing to her. Dolce, SZA, Nas, Queen Latifah, Doja Cat, Lizzo, Timbs. I feel like I'm missing some people who also performed. It was such a beautiful tribute. And then she got on the mic and sang as well.
3: Drewski has some good skits. The Michael Jackson, Joe Jackson when he
0: did that.
3: I
0: don't like Drewski. And it's going to be honest. I see why he's who he is. Like,
3: yeah, you
0: cool.
3: get it.
0: I just don't like his comedy.
3: Yeah.
0: I think the best part for me was when Keke Palmer popped in. She was like, this should have been my gig. I should have been hosting this. I was like, Keke, you should have.
3: Yeah, she would be a hell of a host, too. They might give it to her next year.
0: I think that's about it for all the performances. It was really good. Biggest winners of the night were Teyana Taylor and the Clips. Cardi B got Best Female Hip Hop Artist. Kendrick Lamar, Best Male Hip Hop Artist. Mm. Album of the Year goes to the Clips with Let God Sort Him Out. Best Collab went to Kendrick Lamar and the Clips for Chains and Whips.
3: Mm.
0: Kehlani, of course, got Best Female R&B Artist. Leon Thomas, which I don't think he celebrated enough either. Best Male R&B Artist. Best Group went to Clips. Best Actress went to Teyana Taylor. Best Actor, Michael B. Jordan. Best Movie, Sinners. Best New Artist, Olivia Dean. Video of the Year went to Folded by Kehlani. Video Director of the Year went to Teyana Taylor. They had some new categories too. Fashion Vanguard Award went to Teyana Taylor. The Pulse Award went to Drewski. And I think that's it.
3: Yeah.
0: So I was pleasantly surprised with the BET Awards last night.
3: Yeah,
0: I said,
3: it was good.
0: Okay.
3: Absolutely.
0: Yeah, for sure. Yeah. Cardi B killed it, by the way.
3: She did. When she hopped on that pole,
0: hello.
3: We throw that money on her.
0: And the fact that Pretty and Petty is one of her biggest songs.
3: Bro, bro.
0: She's just going to keep saying Bia's name wherever she goes. Name 5 Bia. I was like, oh no. Are we going to change that? Poor Bia. All right, you want to get into it real quick? Because there's not
3: Ricky.
0: Much to talk about.
3: Hey.
0: I like to first apologize to Pretty Ricky.
3: Yeah, they walked me 2K.
0: Because last week I was talking mess.
3: Yeah, we both were.
0: We were both talking mess. We're like, I don't know what's going to show up. They're going to be a mess. Pretty Ricky came. They practiced. They went to rehearsals.
3: Yeah.
0: They went to sound check.
3: Yeah.
0: And they killed it.
3: And they went to Planet Fitness.
0: I don't know about that part.
3: But I gotta give it up. Hey, they watched B2K.
0: I think what was first hilarious is Omarion and Pleasure P fighting over vocals, because let's be honest, neither one of them can really sing, right? They can hold a note, but they can't sing. But the frustration that came out of B2K's corner, I was like, it was secondhand embarrassment a little bit. Like, I felt bad for them. They looked good, and if it was a dance battle, they for sure would have won. Right?
3: Yeah.
0: For sure. Because they were on it. I guess I didn't realize how many B2K songs I didn't know.
3: I know, right?
0: I was like, I don't know this song. I don't know this song. I knew a lot of Pretty Ricky songs, though.
3: Yeah. That's because you were free. You know?
0: Yes, I agree. Yeah, okay. I definitely agree.
3: Pretty Ricky had that, you know.
0: That freaky music, for sure.
3: Yeah, yeah. They made music for fornicators.
0: And then... Omarion trying to throw in his solo songs. It just was like, no.
3: Wow.
0: No. So.
3: Yeah, they lost.
0: So apologies to Pretty Ricky.
3: We salute
0: we
3: y'all.
0: We see you.
3: Shout out to Miami. You know what I mean? They did that.
0: 305.

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2: It's good news. Looks a whole lot better through the resort corridor. That accident on 15 northbound near Charleston was blocking three right lanes. Looks like they've got that all pushed off to the right shoulder now, so better flow of traffic on northbound 15 between Charleston and the Spaghetti Bowl. 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I'm Mark Thomas with your on-time traffic.
3: Oh my gosh.
1: WTF. Woo! You ain't gonna believe this. It's time for the WTF story of the week.
0: You ever had a dream and you seen like scary faces?
4: Yes.
0: Let me tell you something. They did a sleep study.
4: Mm-hmm.
0: Found that the human brain cannot create new faces in your dreams. Paranormal experts say that the unfamiliar faces you see in your dreams are the faces of ghosts that watch you while you sleep. That is scary. Your brain is always dreaming, right? But it builds stories from what you've already seen before. So any face that you've seen in your dream, you've seen it before. So if you see something scary while you're sleeping, it is the ghosts that are watching you while you sleep sometimes.
4: That sounds like the beginning of a scary movie.
0: Yeah. No, that was it,
4: right? A theme of a horror film.
0: Yeah.
4: The ghosts that watch you sleep.
0: Yeah, that's that demon over you, you know what I mean? Ladies and gentlemen, that is Way Up Story of the Morning. Keep it right here because we got to get you your NBA Summer League tickets. It's coming up right at 7 a.m.

0: 975.
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1: Larry's the Jenkins.
2: Hello.
1: Hi, this is Sherry Evans calling from the Child Support Services of the District Attorney's Office, looking to speak. Please. How you doing, sir?
2: Yourself.
1: Doing fantastic. Calling in regards to a back child support case that has been ongoing in regards to.
2: Yeah.
1: Okay, it looks here that there was $130,000 owed to you.
2: That's correct.
1: Okay. Upon the child support investigation, okay, what's going to happen here is that there is going to be child support owed to you, but not in that sum.
2: Okay, why is that?
1: Because it has been deemed unworthy.
2: Okay, well, $130,000 is because she hadn't paid in so many years.
1: Understand, and she's going to be...
2: And also that is that when we approach the judge...
1: Listen, people now, what the judge said is that the judge says that, okay, listen, if this player think he's getting $130,000, he's smoking his own socks.
2: Well, I'm sorry, I can't deal with that. No, that's a bunch of crap, because... Every time I turn around, they're doing something in her favor instead of the children's favor.
1: Well, good news today, because although we can't get you $130,000, we are going to be able to get you $63 a month.
2: Okay. No, I'm sorry. I can't deal with that. No.
1: Yeah. But see, here's what happens. Like, the judge sees it as, okay, if you were to get a sum of $130,000, what you're going to probably go do is buy a GMC truck, you know, maybe some home improvements, something like that. It really don't go to any children.
2: You guys are not deciding, you know what I'm saying? My children. What I do with my child support is my doing. I provide for my children.
1: You're probably going to get a truck. You know what I'm saying? Probably get a haircut. Probably get your edge done.
2: No, I'm sorry. No, you're trying to get me done with this. This is a bunch of crap.
1: You know what I'm saying? Trying to get a haircut, maybe extra groceries, things of that nature that you don't need.
2: Well, you know what? I'm sorry. I take this very disrespectful of what you're saying right now.
1: Well, I'm saying you can. But here's what I'm saying. You can cut your own hair.
2: Well, you know what? I do cut my own hair. It's not up to you to tell me what I should and shouldn't do.
1: Well, I'm just saying that you're going to get...
2: No, I do not accept this. Well, I need to speak to somebody who actually can handle this business, and I don't want your name.
1: Don't you be talking. Don't you be talking. Okay.
2: Oh, I will be talking.
1: All right. You want a name?
2: Yes, I do want a name.
1: I want you to call up Vanessa Mitchell.
2: Vanessa Mitchell?
1: Correct.
2: What does that have to do with this case?
1: Because she's the one that set you up for this prank phone call, baby.
2: Oh, I'm ready to shoot somebody.
0: You just been phone checked.
3: Yeah, baby.
0: Get phonecheck.com.
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0: Good morning.
1: Good morning. How you doing this morning?
0: Just teaching.
1: No, it sound like he lied again.
0: No. On my way to work.
1: You are 19 this morning.
0: That's what I'm talking about. Yes.
1: You love the NBA?
0: You know I do.
1: Look, man, we are home of the NBA Summer League. We are getting you inside of the Summer League. Plus, we're going to hook you up with those Las Vegas

0: and t-shirts.
1: Right on, right on.
0: So this is when you're going to go, okay? July 11th. It's a Saturday. Lock it in. You are headed to the NBA Summer League. You tell everybody out there at the station that don't never be lying.
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3: As far as freeway travels, getting around safely. In Henderson, though, just off the Beltway, an accident on the Valley Verde off-ramp, leaving 215 eastbound. Pretty serious accident on the east side streets. Washington eastbound after Christie Lane. This is going to be eastbound Washington at Lynn Lane. All lanes are blocked due to an accident there. Now west side wreck on Rainbow southbound at Charleston. 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I'm Mark Thomas with your on-time traffic.
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0: This past weekend, I want to salute Boots Ennis, man. It was like a 1980s fight all over again. What a performance. Boots Ennis beat Xander Zayas, stopping him in the seventh round. It was

0: who placed 90,000 bets in college, betting on teams he played for.
1: Yeah.
0: The NFL told him hell no, and so did the Canadian League.
1: No.
0: Canadian League said, we don't want you up here neither, brother. So his career may possibly be over. Yes. LeBron James' son, Bronny James, turned down his four-year, $40 million extension from the Lakers.
1: Why?
0: I think his dad has a plan.
1: Okay.
0: The Lakers are not having offered LeBron another extension.
1: I know they're waiting.
0: He's 41 years old.
1: Yeah.
0: Come on, bro. You know, so who knows where LeBron is going to go. But Bronny James turned down the four-year, $40 million deal from the Lakers yesterday. Since Tuesday, I believe I'm like 31-7 betting baseball game. It's just insane.
1: I love this for you.
0: Today, I like the Blue Jays money line the whole game. That's the free play of the day. Blue Jays money line free play of the day. Go get you some money. Keep it right here, though, because the word is with Lady G is coming up next. And we got...

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8: When you need somebody to help you, you want somebody with that dog in them. I'm talking about that dog in them. You ever hear the expression? Like you ain't got that dog in you. If you gotta fight, you better have a dog with you. If you gotta fight, you gotta have a dog with you. Gotta have top dog with you. He got that dog in him. And he gonna fight. He gonna fight to the end. And you know what he gonna try to do.

0: That's my favorite little part. That little.
1: You know Lady G always has her hand to the streets.
2: Lady G, what's the word?
1: Word is, starts now.
3: So the word is, a Seattle area mother and daughter accused of stealing more than 7,000 in Louis Vuitton handbags allegedly celebrated the haul by posting a TikTok video set to Young Miami's new song, Spend That. Giving investigators a key piece of evidence in the case.
0: You gotta be super stupid.
3: So according to Bellevue Police.
0: Oh my God.
3: Janice Smith, who is the daughter, and her mother, also named Janice Wiley.
0: Both named Janice.
3: Were arrested June 12th after investigators linked them to an alleged theft at Nordstrom's downtown Seattle store. Prosecutors allege that the two and another suspect distracted a sales associate before stealing two Louis Vuitton handbags on June 6th. Now, they had face coverings and some other disguises that they couldn't really figure out. But the next day, the very next day after the whole incident, they took to TikTok and recorded them dancing with the handbags. With Spend That playing in the background as part of the viral Spend That TikTok challenge. So detectives also identified similar handbags on the Instagram account, too, that had been stolen in other cases.
0: You know what the most hilarious part of it is? When they go to court and the video they play it.
3: Spend That.
0: And that song, come on, and the jury is in there like, hey. Done.
3: Yes, investigators call this the social media post as a classic case of self-snitching.
0: Yes. What the? What? Oh my God.
3: Oh my goodness. Don't let these songs get you caught up.
0: Yeah.
3: Okay.
0: If that
3: it's
0: was
3: fun to sing, but in real life,
0: you know,
3: you're gonna get in trouble.
0: Yeah, the family is like, damn it, Janice. Damn it, Janice. What are you doing?
3: What are you doing?
0: Oh my gosh.
3: Moving on, it looks like Supergirl isn't flying very high. The new DC movie brought in just $68 million worldwide in its opening weekend, including $38 million in the U.S., making it the worst opening for DC's new movie universe and far below expectations. They say it won't even hit $200 million globally.
0: Wow.
3: Yeah.
0: Did you see Michael Jackson's biopic became the most...
3: Biopic. I need biopic. You to learn some words. Biopic.
0: You know what I was saying.
3: And yes, we talked about this like 3 weeks ago.
0: Oh, it set another record yesterday. What? I read it. Yes.
3: What?
0: It's like the most ever of anything ever. Damn it, I forgot what this... Never mind.
3: Toy Story 5 stole the weekend, pulling in another $70 million in its second weekend and a racing pass. $550 million worldwide.
0: That's crazy.
3: They are expecting to bring in about $1 billion before the run is over. And the rest of the movies at the theater, well,
0: yeah.
3: For more of your Hollywood news, head over to kvegas.com.
0: Yeah. City, you see Bobby Brown. Yo, get ready to win the tickets. It's coming up next.

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0: Did you know tonight there's going to be a strawberry moon?
1: Yes.
0: Yeah, and you could sit there underneath it and manifest whatever it is you want for the year.
1: What'd you read that on?
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2: Having more trouble off the freeway than on. In Henderson, got an accident just off the Beltway on the Valley Verde off-ramp, leaving 215 eastbound. Still working a wreck on the east side streets. Washington eastbound after Christie Lane. All eastbound lanes on Washington are closed at Lynn Lane. New one in the southeast on Pecos, southbound at Russell. Got the intersection partially blocked there on Pecos, southbound at Russell. And still working a west side wreck on Rainbow, southbound at Charleston. 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I'm Mark Thomas with your on-time traffic.
0: All right, Mark. Ladies and gentlemen, if you want to go see Bobby Brown, Mr. Prerogative, the truth about a Roni, Mr. Bobby Brown is here in Las Vegas. And it is going down this morning. We're going to get you the tickets. It's at the Pearl Concert Theater, Saturday, July 11th.
3: Oh, so good.
0: I got to be in the build, man. Yeah. I got to go see Bobby Brown. If you want to go, we're playing the game this morning. Best out of three gets the tickets. Gender Wars is on the way. Call in now if you want to play.
1: Ladies and gentlemen, who's taking the crown for Gender Wars? The ladies or the

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2: Tickets to the NBA Summer League!
3: 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I've been calling for weeks. My son's autistic, and this is a dream. Thank you. Thank you.
4: B, we got you in for Summer League at Thomas and Mack.
3: Oh my gosh, yay! Thank you!
5: This is Sarah.
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4: 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Oh.
5: Yes.
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3: Yeah, let's go.
5: I am so happy. 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

win. We're sending you to go see Bobby Brown. We got NBA Summer League tickets on the way. And your phone check is after this, Chris Brown. Good morning. It's High 97.5. Let's go.

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2: Clarice the Jenkins.
3: Hello.
2: Hi, this is Sherry Evans calling from the Child Support Services, the District Attorney's Office, looking to speak. Please.
3: This is
2: he. How you doing, sir?
3: Yourself.
2: Doing fantastic. Calling in regards to a back child support case that has been ongoing in regards to.
3: Yeah.
2: Okay. It looks here that there was $130,000 owed to you.
3: That's correct.
2: Okay. Upon the child support investigation, okay, what's going to happen here is that there is going to be child support owed to you, but not in that sum.
3: Okay, why is that?
2: Because it has been deemed unworthy.
3: Okay, well, $130,000 because she hadn't paid in so many years.
2: Understand, and she's going to be...
3: And also that is that when we approach the judge...
2: Listen, people now, what the judge said is that the judge says that, okay, listen, if this player think he's getting $130,000, he's smoking his own socks.
3: Well, I'm sorry, I can't deal with that. No, that's a bunch of crap because... Every time I turn around, they're doing something in her favor instead of the children's favor.
2: Well, good news today, because although we can't get you $130,000, we are going to be able to get you $63 a month.
3: Okay. No, I'm sorry. I can't deal with that. No.
2: Yeah. But see, here's what happens. Like, the judge sees it as, okay, if you were to get a sum of $130,000, what you're going to probably go do is buy a GMC truck. You know, maybe some home improvements, something like that. It really don't go to any children.
3: You guys are not.
2: You know what I'm saying?
3: What I do with my child support is my doing. I provide for my children.
2: You're probably going to get a truck. You know what I'm saying? Probably get a haircut. Probably get your edge done.
3: No, I'm sorry. No, you're trying to give me double talk. This is a bunch of crap.
2: You know what I'm saying? Trying to get a haircut, maybe extra groceries, things of that nature that you don't need.
3: Well, you know what? I'm sorry. I take this very disrespectful of what you're saying right now.
2: Well, I'm saying you can. But here's what I'm saying: you can cut your own hair.
3: Well, you know what? I do cut my own hair. It's not up to you to tell me what I should and shouldn't do.
2: Well, I'm just saying that you're going to get.
3: No, I do not accept this. I need to speak to somebody who actually can handle this business. And I want your name.
2: Don't you be talking? Don't you be talking? Okay.
3: Oh, I will be talking.
2: All right. You want a name?
3: Yes, I do want a name.
2: I want you to call up Vanessa Mitchell.
3: Vanessa Mitchell.
2: Correct.
3: What does that have to do with this case?
2: Because she's the one that set you up for this prank phone call, baby.
3: Oh, I'm ready to shoot somebody.
1: Boom! You just been phone checked.

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1: Getting word of an accident at the Spaghetti Bowl on the transition ramp from I-11 southbound to go over to 15 southbound. But the worst of it's going to be found off the freeways. Deadly accident in the southeast has all directions closed at Pecos and Russell. Also still working one in the northeast on Washington eastbound after Christie Lane. And Westside Rec still there on Rainbow southbound at Charleston. 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I'm Mark Thomas with your on-time traffic.
0: It's time to find out who runs Vegas. Is it the ladies or is it the fellas? It's time for Gender Wars with Mike P and Lady G.
2: Ladies and gentlemen, it is Monday. We got Peggy and we got Gio on the line. Good morning, y'all. Welcome to Gender Wars.
3: What's happening?
2: Hey, man, best out of three is headed to the Pearl Concerts Theater July 11th, Saturday, to see Bobby Brown. Peggy, are you ready for your first three questions?
4: I am.
5: Come on,
2: question
5: Peggy.
2: In one, Peggy, what year did New Edition form? Was it A, 1980, B, 1978, or C, 1982?
4: I'd say 78.
2: Yes, you are absolutely correct. Question two. Parents in what state was charged with murder after their 7-year-old son died weighing 255 pounds? Oof. Was it A, Arizona, B, Michigan, or C, Oregon?
4: Oh, shoot. Let's try Oregon. I read it and I don't remember.
2: It was actually Michigan, yes.
4: Yeah, Michigan.
2: Last and final question. America turns 250 this Saturday. What does America do best in the world? Is it A, movies and television, B, sports, or C, food?
4: Movie and television.
2: Yes, you are absolutely correct, Peggy. You went 2 for 3. That means, Gio, Peggy, you missed two. You lose, sir. Come on.
3: All right.
5: All right, question number one. How much does the average family spend on fireworks for 4th of July? Is it A, $75, B, $150, or B, $94?
3: E.
2: No, it is actually C, $94. Let's go.
5: Question number two. What year did Bobby Brown drop his first solo album? Was it A, 1990, B, 1986, or C, 1988?
3: 88.
2: No, it was actually 1986.
5: Wow, wow, wow.
2: Peggy! Peggy!
5: Yeah.
2: You are headed to the Pearl Concert Theater to see Bobby Brown. You got the tickets. Oh. Saturday, July 11th. You tell everybody out there in the station.
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1: Word is, starts now.
0: The 2026 BET Awards took place last night.
3: Yes, they
0: Peacock
3: did.
0: Peacock Theater in L.A., hosted by comedian Drewski.
3: Drewski.
0: Whoever was in charge of the performances this year deserves a raise. Because I will say I was pleasantly surprised by all the performances.
3: Yeah, the playlist was fire.
0: We saw an emotional tribute to R&B icon D'Angelo.
3: Yeah.
0: Where his three children introduced his band, The Vanguard. It was very beautiful.
3: Yeah, it was very beautiful.
0: Janet Jackson popped out to hand Teyana Taylor her award. And that was very emotional because she had no clue. And if you guys know Teyana Taylor, she loves Janet Jackson. Yeah. And she was boohoo crying while Janet was trying to present the award to her. We saw Cardi B take the stage, which I thought was amazing. We saw T.I., Don Toliver. Who am I missing? I'm missing a lot of people. Baby Keem was on there. Oh, Jamie Foxx and his daughter playing backup to Kehlani's Fold It.
3: Yeah. Oh,
0: probably my favorite performance of the night. Right. She looked amazing. She sounded amazing. The performance, it was so beautiful. Thames performed. Did you see when Young Miami, she didn't even perform last night, but she was presenting an award.
3: Yeah.
0: And her, like, the whole crowd loud,
3: yes,
0: singing her. She wasn't even before. It was so good.
3: Nothing. Yeah.
0: I know, she felt so good.
3: Hell,
0: so good. Yeah, I think that's as much as I have right now.
3: Overall, it was
0: Lauryn Hill.
3: Yeah,
0: I totally forgot. That was such a beautiful tribute.
3: Yeah.
0: The Lauryn Hill tribute. Dochi, SZA, Nas, Doja Cat, Lizzo, Thames. Lauryn Hill performed herself. Queen Latifah. Like, it was very, very beautiful.
3: I like T.I.'s performance too.
0: It was all right. It was good.
3: Yeah.
0: You know, I can't take him seriously after the whole versus is for is what did he say is poor
3: for broke people.
0: Yeah, like I just Speaking of, I wasn't here Friday.
3: Yeah, you was not.
0: You want to talk about it a little bit?
3: Oh man,
0: B2K versus Pretty Ricky.
3: Yeah.
0: I'm gonna apologize. Because I was talking mad crap last week about Pretty Ricky, based off what I had seen from the Millennium Tour, whatever they called it this year. They was ready.
3: No,
0: they went to rehearsals. They knew their words. They let their voice rest so they could sing. Do you know what I'm saying? Like,
3: it's just like as their audience got older, it's like Pretty Ricky made more music. Like, for like, it was more.
0: First of all,
3: B2K made like
0: I knew
3: music.
0: Way more Pretty Ricky music than I knew B2K music, which was interesting. I was like, that's interesting.
3: Yeah.
0: B2K came out when I was a senior in high school.
3: Right.
0: If it was a dance battle, B2K would have won for sure. They were together with their dance moves. It wasn't that they weren't together, it just was like.
3: They
0: didn't have hits.
3: No. They did.
0: I think that's what it was. It wasn't that they were sloppy. It wasn't any. It was just they just didn't have hits. And they hit their two hits and that was it. That and I was like, I don't know this song. I'm like, I don't know this song either. What album was this on? I was like, I don't know this one either. I thought it was hilarious of, I will talk crap right now, of Omarion and Pleasure P trying to battle each other vocally. Because I don't think either of them can sing. They can hold notes, but they can't sing. So I thought it was actually quite hilarious, them trying to sing a cappella.
3: Shout out to the 305, Pretty Ricky. Y'all did that.
0: Yeah, they did that.
3: I didn't see that coming.
0: Me neither. Yeah. If I would have bet, I would have lost
3: all my money. All your money.
0: And then they try to make Omarion do some of his solo work, and that doesn't work. The crowd didn't want that either.
3: No, they did not.
0: Yeah. For more of your Hollywood news, head over to kvegas.com. Pretty Ricky.

Let's get the party started. See you at the bar, you was hardly talking. That's when I knew that your heart was scarring. Friends to lovers need a part to star in. Like, wait, babe, let

0: We didn't talk about Lizzo on the air, huh?
1: No, we didn't.
0: I think we talked about it off the air. She was really sad last week because she only sold, I think, a little under 3,000 copies of her new album.
1: What?
0: I didn't know there was a new album, Lizzo.
1: The label let you down. Well, you know what's
0: so
1: crazy?
0: She was out there promoting and doing all this stuff, and I was like, I did not know. And I follow Lizzo because I really like Lizzo.
1: Yeah.
0: I didn't know there was a new album. Oh, less than 3,000. She was on the gram crying.
1: Damn.
0: Yeah, she was crying.
1: You know what? In people's careers, you have your ups and then you have your downs.
0: Yeah, I was like,
1: did you listen to the album? I haven't.
0: Okay. I said I was going to do it this weekend and I forgot, but I'm going to this week. I don't know why. She's not a nobody.
1: No.
0: Oh.
1: I don't know if it's the baby back, baby, baby, baby, baby back rib commercial.
0: I think that did wonders for her. I think that was actually great.
1: If you haven't seen
0: the new Lizzo chili commercial with her singing baby back ribs, I think that was phenomenal. I think that's what Mary J. Blige thought she was doing with the Burger King commercial back in the day. I thought that was epic.
1: Yes.
0: Still didn't know she had a new album.
1: Yeah. Shout out Lizzo.
0: Hi, Lizzo.
1: Come on.
0: We love you.
2: Oh my gosh.
3: WTF. Woo! You ain't gonna believe this. It's time for the WTF story of the week.
1: We're pulling another play out of Lady G's book this morning, ladies and gentlemen, with this way out story.
0: What?
1: This man went on Facebook Marketplace.
0: Okay.
1: Bought a $600 car, right?
0: Okay.
1: Registered it in his ex-wife's name.
0: Okay.
1: Parked it at the airport. And it got $100,000 worth of tickets.
0: Yes.
1: This woman can't register no car.
0: Yes, I will.
1: Until she pays the $100,000.
0: I will agree. That is something that I would definitely do.
1: Oh, my God. $600. Takes the bucket to the airport. He registers it in his wife's name.
0: Mm-hmm.
1: Parked it.
0: Were they getting a divorce? Was this a divorce? $100,000.
1: Yes.
0: Yeah.
1: Worth the tickets.
0: This is a Lady G stamp.
1: Insane.
0: Do it. Do it.
1: Hey, y'all, get ready to go to the NBA Summer League, man. Hopefully, we keep your relationship alive, okay? Damn. $100,000 in tickets. Crazy.
0: Sometimes you just gotta be petty.

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1: Tickets, we get you there.
2: One of the Vegas Golden Knights' mantras is always advance, never retreat. Well, BGK fortified their defensive foothold during the NHL draft this weekend by adding three defensemen. It did come at a cost, though, as they traded Pavel Dorofeev to the Rangers in exchange for a pair of early round picks. The 7th annual Battle for Vegas charity softball game was held at Las Vegas Ballpark Saturday night. Riley Smith's Golden Knights beat Brock Bauer's Raiders 38-27. Asia Wilson's 30 points and 15 rebounds led the Las Vegas Aces past the sky 107-99 in Chicago yesterday. The defending WNBA champions are off to Brooklyn to take on the New York Liberty in the Commissioner's Cup Championship game tomorrow. The Las Vegas Aviators took 4 of 6 in Sacramento, including yesterday's 6-2 win over the Rivercats. They're back in Summerlin to face the Salt Lake Bees starting tomorrow.
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8: When you need somebody to help you, you want somebody with that dog in them. I'm talking about that dog in them. You ever hear the expression? Like you ain't got that dog in you. If you gotta fight, you better have a dog with you. If you gotta fight, you gotta have a dog with you. Gotta have Top Dog with you. He got that dog in him. And he gonna fight. He gonna fight to the end. And you know what he gonna try to do.

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0: this weekend. Mm-hmm. Right after that, we got the NBA Summer League.
1: Yeah. 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
0: Get your tickets right now. Get your three limited edition t-shirts. It's all right here. We do it 10 times a day, right, Lady G?
2: Yes.
0: This is number 3. Let's go.

0: Good morning.
1: How are you doing this morning?
0: I'll be better if I'm calling 18.
1: You sound like a mom trying to get some summer league tickets for your boys.
0: Listen, this boy is driving me insane.
1: Is he? Well, look over at him.
0: Yes.
1: Look over at him and say, week 19!
0: Oh, wait. Thank you. Thank you.
1: How old is he?
0: He's 12.
1: All right, man. Listen, everybody he loves is coming to the NBA Summer League.
0: He is excited. I just dropped him off at summer school, so I have some good news when I pick him up.
1: Absolutely. And if he don't act right when you say go in there and fold them clothes and wash them dishes.
0: Absolutely.
1: Just take the Summer League tickets back.
0: Absolutely.
1: All right, baby. We're going to send you to the NBA Summer League. It kicks off on this Saturday, July 11th is the day. The Las Vegas Diamond Arena is going to hook you guys up with 3 free T-shirts as well. You tell everybody out there the station.
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0: My point is, if she makes the decision to leave, she should pay for it. If you want to leave, that's totally fine, but you should pay to raise your kid.
1: Is it not his child as well?
0: And he should pay for the time. That's why I said 50-50 custody off the bat, no child support, no alimony.
1: So she gets to take on all of the child care responsibilities, but he doesn't have to like pay anything. He doesn't have to have any buy-in.
0: I didn't say all. I said 50-50 custody. He should have the kid half the time.
1: But doesn't have to pay any money towards it.
0: No, he should pay for the kid when the kid's at his house.
1: He doesn't have to be involved in any way financially?
0: No, she should pay for it. She has a job.
2: Hey, hold up. I got something to say.
3: Got something to say? Want to get it off your chest?
4: Hell yeah!
3: It's time for 2 cents on your morning show.
5: There's this big debate going on online right now where 80% of marriages end in divorce by the woman fouling on the man. So the topic was brought up, and I want you guys to call in and give me your 2 cents on it. If a woman decides to leave a man, should the man automatically get 50-50 custody and the woman gets zero alimony and zero child support because it was her decision to leave the relationship? Should a woman who chooses to divorce her husband still get paid if she chose to leave? Now, if the man leaves her, obviously, ladies and gentlemen, he should pay her something because he chose to leave. It's just so unfair, the leverage that's given to women in marriages and when you have children by them, that it's just unfair to the man. But I want you guys to call in and give me your 2 cents. If a woman leaves the relationship, should she have to pay for her own self, her own kids when the kids are with her, and then the dad takes 50-50 responsibility and he pays for everything when the kids are with him? I need to know you guys' 2 cents on the topic this morning. Call in and let me know what you think. Let's talk about it.
3: Want to say something?
2: Yeah, go.
3: Call 320-5834 and give us your 2 cents.
2: I talk back.

0: point is if she makes the decision to leave, she should pay for it. If you want to leave, that's totally fine, but you should pay to raise your kid.
1: Is it not his child as well?
0: And he should pay for the time. That's why I said 50-50 custody off the bat, no child support, no alimony.
1: So she...
2: Hey, hold up, I got something to say.
3: Got something to say? Want to get it off your chest?
4: Hell yeah!
3: It's time for 2 cents on your morning show.
5: Ladies and gentlemen, we are having a conversation this morning, and I want to know if you agree or disagree with the ability of, if a woman wants to leave her marriage, that she has to pay to leave. Meaning she has to take care of herself. She receives no financial support from the man in alimony or child support. The man will be allowed to see his child 50-50% of the time. That means half the time he's with the child, he spends his money in his household. And half the time when he's with the mom, she spends her own money in her household and pay for everything because she chose to leave. I think a lot of marriages would stay together and intact if the leverage wasn't given to the woman so much when you go to court. What do you say?
6: You know, honestly, I'm going through that right now. He took the kids but wants everything from me.
5: Right.
6: I don't feel obligated because I've done paid her way for the past 10 years.
5: Right. So it was her choice to leave, right?
6: He left on Father's Day.
5: So... if a woman choose, because you know what the thing about it is, man, if they had to pay to leave, it would keep families together a little bit more. But I just think that is so unfair, the leverage that women get when they want to just get up and leave the marriage.
6: Absolutely.
5: So it's giving a lot of men, like, what is the incentive for me to get married when it just seems like getting married is giving a woman leverage over me?
6: It's false hopes that the women get.
5: You know, so that's why we having this conversation this morning, just to get people's, you know, thinking.
6: Absolutely.
5: But I'm sorry to hear that that happened to you. You know what I mean? It's really, really a serious and tough dynamic that a lot of men and women go through, you know, trying to keep their family together.
6: Yeah. You ain't never supposed to be together for your kids.
5: Right. But I think
6: it's supposed to be the love between you and the mother.
5: Yeah, I think a lot of women wouldn't leave the relationships like that if they didn't benefit.
6: Exactly.
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0: Nowadays, everybody wanna talk like they got something to say, but nothing comes out when they move their lips, just a bunch of gibberish. 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

0: is if she makes the decision to leave, she should pay for it. If you want to leave, that's totally fine, but you should pay to raise your kid.
1: Is it not his child as well?
0: And he should pay for the time. That's why I said 50-50 custody off the bat, no child support, no alimony.

0: get alimony. The judge awards them the children. They get child support. And the question this morning is, if a woman chooses to leave her marriage, should she have to give up 50-50 custody with the dad, allow the dad to raise the kid half the time? When the kid is at her house, she affords the bills and the amount of money that it takes to raise the child because she chose to leave the relationship.
1: Okay, good morning, my team. I'm just have to say, like, depending on the circumstance, if my husband gets caught cheating or whatever, then yeah, I'm leaving. And I do feel like he should have to pay his way after because he, you know, broke his commitment.
0: Okay.
1: But if I'm just tired of it and it's not working or whatever, there's no way a woman should feel like he needs to take care of me. If you're a woman that's just your own boss as well, you get what I'm saying? Or take care of yourself. And yeah, you can get your kids because I need my me time. So I don't feel like a man should have to pay, you know, for everything unless you broke the commitment and vice versa.
0: You know, it's just 80% of divorces is initiated by a woman, right? And then they have an incentive to do that because they get alimony and child support, and the courts tend to always give the mother full custody of the child. Now, if that mother...
1: You shouldn't get that. If you can't even take care of the child, you know, on your own.
0: Yes.
1: It shouldn't be like that. You should leave it what you came with. Unless you build something together, then I won't have to build together.
2: Want to say something? Lego. Call 320-5834 and give us your two

0: you a lot, babe. I wanna start at the top and the bottom, babe. Now you want to shoot with the red at the bottom, babe. You know I like when you ride at the top, babe.
1: My point is, if she makes the decision to leave, she should pay for it. If you want to leave, that's totally fine, but you should pay to raise your kid.
2: Is it not his child as well?
1: And he should pay for the time. That's why I said 50-50 custody off the bat, no child support, no alimony.
3: 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Hot 975.
4: We are asking the question this morning, if a woman chooses to leave her marriage, she wants to leave, should the man get 50-50 of the child and don't pay no child support or alimony because she is the one who chose to leave?
5: Man, look, I feel like if the guy cheated and the woman leave, you know what I'm saying, it's 50-50 no matter what. But if the guy want responsibility, then he should pay that 50-50. But also, the woman should allow the man to see the kid.
4: Yes.
5: If he's paying the 50-50, because a lot of times women keep the kid from you and take your child support.
4: Yes, they do.
5: And
4: that.
5: I don't think that's fair, you know?
4: Yes, it
5: but
4: is.
5: But if they break up and the man and the woman is allowed to see the kid, I think they should just go ahead and do the 50-50.
4: Yeah.
5: But some of these men, they don't be wanting to take care of their responsibilities, man.
4: But a great
5: some of these women
4: do. Yeah.
5: Some of these women, they keep the kid from the father. So something got to change.
6: Okay, for my 2 cents, I left the relationship. I pulled up with the U-Haul, packed up, told my kids to get what they could carry, never looked back. Didn't ask for no child support, nothing.
4: Okay.
6: No spousal support, 16 years with the gentleman.
4: Do you feel women, if they want to leave the marriage, they should just have to pay for the kids and take care of themselves, right?
7: See, my thing is, I'm wondering, did this woman, did something happen? Like, did he cheat on her? Did she cheat on him? Like,
4: so it just depends on the circumstance.
7: Anymore? I would say it depends on the circumstance. I don't know. I've never got alimony, and I wouldn't ask for it. I'm just, like you said, I'm a woman that's, I'm a go-getter. I don't care what you do.
4: Mm-hmm.
7: Just don't mess with me, and I'm on my way. We all live in the same Nevada.
4: Yeah. The thing about it is, a lot of men aren't getting married because they don't see the benefit at all. It's like you just giving a woman leverage over you. So it's so stupid, though, because what is life without family, bro? Like, man, we need families around here, bro. Neighborhood with families. Golly. But we got to find a way to communicate and not be so fast to leave the people that we with because of all of the options that we see now. It's never been a time like this in the world where you just constantly flooded with dopamine and different things to make you feel like you could just leave and replace people. You feel me? But if 80% of women are leaving marriages just because of irreconcilable differences, they wasn't even cheated on. I feel like if they left and didn't receive no benefit, or that wasn't something that you could hold over a man's head as leverage, a lot of people will probably stay together. That's all I'm saying. It was a great conversation this morning. That is 2 Cents. Keep your radio right here, because coming up next, we're sending you to go get your NBA Summer League tickets right at the top of the hour. It is Hot 97.5. Good morning. Yeah.

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0: You are 19 this morning.
2: That's what I'm talking about. Yes.
3: Nikki, got you in for NBA Summer League, July 10th.
2: Yes. I've been trying to win for my boys, JB and Justice. Here's your shout out. I love y'all.
4: You guys are going to NBA Summer League.
5: No way. Oh my God. Thank you so much.
2: Hey, am I calling 19?
0: Yeah.
2: Yay. I did it. Yes.
0: Look at you doing things.
2: Thank you.
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7: Asia Wilson's 30 points and 15 rebounds led the Las Vegas Aces past the sky 107-99 in Chicago yesterday. The defending WNBA champions are off to Brooklyn to take on the New York Liberty in the Commissioner's Cup Championship game tomorrow. The Las Vegas Aviators took 4 of 6 in Sacramento, including yesterday's 6-2 win over the Rivercats. They're back in Summerlin to face the Salt Lake Bees starting tomorrow. One of the Vegas Golden Knights' mantras is always advance, never retreat. Well, BGK fortified their defensive foothold during the NHL draft this weekend by adding 3 defensemen. It did come at a cost, though, as they traded Pavel Dorofeev to the Rangers in exchange for a pair of early round picks. The 7th annual Battle for Vegas charity softball game was held at Las Vegas Ballpark Saturday night. Riley Smith's Golden Knights beat Brock Bowers' Raiders 38-27.
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somebody. 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

0: Hello? Yeah, I hear you. I hear you. I'm trying to win those tickets.
1: Who's this?
0: This is Calvin from Las Vegas.
1: How was your weekend?
0: It was good. It was good. I had a good Father's Day. I've been working all week. I'm ready. That's about it.
1: Calvin, and we got you in for NBA Summer League.
0: Oh, thank you very much. Thank you. Thank you. I've been calling all morning. I appreciate you.
1: Got you in for Saturday, July 11th. Plus, we're throwing in the 3 exclusive limited edition t-shirts.
0: Okay. Thank you very much. I really appreciate it. Thank you. Thank you. Thank you.
1: Do you want to say hi to anyone?
0: I want to say hi to all my...

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2: 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Gotta get that.

Yo, coming up tomorrow morning, ladies and gentlemen, you got to tune in, man. We giving away NBA Summer League tickets every hour, hooking you up with Bobby Brown tomorrow, and we got them comedy tickets. It's all right here starting at 6 a.m. tomorrow.

So Don Toliver is back in Vegas this weekend, Friday night at the MGM. I do have last minute tickets coming up at 12:40. Also NBA Summer League tickets at 12:10.

0: this, Juicy?
1: Who's this?
0: This is Dory.
1: Dory, so I got my NBA winner. I do have another one at 12 noon.
0: At 12? Ah, okay. I'll call back at 12.
1: How was your weekend?
0: It was good. It was good.
1: What'd you do?
0: Nothing. My mom came out here from California, so I'm just hanging out with her.
1: Oh, nice. What are you guys going to do today?
0: Actually, I'm getting married in August.
1: What?
0: So we are going to David's. Yeah, so we're going to David's bridal. That's why I want to win a ticket. So it's going to be like a little gift for my husband, my soon-to-be husband.
1: I love that. Congrats. And then we'll do more tickets at 12.
0: At 12, okay. I will be calling back at 12. Thank you. Have a good one.

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1: Tickets, we get you there.
2: One of the Vegas Golden Knights mantras is always advance, never retreat. Well, VGK fortified their defensive foothold during the NHL draft this weekend by adding three defensemen. It did come at a cost, though, as they traded Pavel Dorofeev to the Rangers in exchange for a pair of early round picks. The 7th annual Battle for Vegas charity softball game was held at Las Vegas Ballpark Saturday night. Riley Smith's Golden Knights beat Brock Bauer's Raiders 38-27. Asia Wilson's 30 points and 15 rebounds led the Las Vegas Aces past the sky 107-99 in Chicago yesterday. The defending WNBA champions are off to Brooklyn to take on the New York Liberty in the Commissioner's Cup Championship game tomorrow. The Las Vegas Aviators took 4 of 6 in Sacramento, including yesterday's 6-2 win over the Rivercats. They're back in Summerlin to face the Salt Lake Bees starting tomorrow.
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Teyana Taylor got the Vanguard Award. Best R&B Female went to Kehlani. 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

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Zodiac sign, it must be a Gemini moon, cause we about to go half. 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

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That's when I knew that your heart was scarring. Friends to lovers need a part to star in. Like, wait, babe, let me

Congrats to Kehlani. She went home with Best R&B Female last night at the BET Awards. 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
4: Asia Wilson's 30 points and 15 rebounds led the Las Vegas Aces past the sky 107-99 in Chicago yesterday. The defending WNBA champions are off to Brooklyn to take on the New York Liberty in the Commissioner's Cup Championship game tomorrow. The Las Vegas Aviators took 4 of 6 in Sacramento, including yesterday's 6-2 win over the Rivercats. They're back in Summerlin to face the Salt Lake Bees starting tomorrow. One of the Vegas Golden Knights' mantras is always advance, never retreat. Well, BGK fortified their defensive foothold during the NHL draft this weekend by adding 3 defensemen. It did come at a cost, though, as they traded Pavel Dorofeev to the Rangers in exchange for a pair of early round picks. The 7th annual Battle for Vegas charity softball game was held at Las Vegas Ballpark Saturday night. Riley Smith's Golden Knights beat Brock Bowers' Raiders 38-27.
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3: 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We get you there!
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0: Yes. I'm waiting for my lunch and calling you guys.
1: What's your name?
0: Narano.
1: How was your weekend?
0: It was actually a bummer. I was going to go see Summer Walker, but I got sick.
1: Oh, my God.
0: So, and I've been calling all week to get these Summer League tickets.
1: Are you back at work or you're still sick?
0: I'm back at work. I'm waiting for lunch right now at Wendy's.
1: You feel better or?
0: Yeah, definitely better.
1: What happened? What was it?
0: I got pregnant.
1: What?
0: Yeah.
1: Wait, what? Oh my God! So you didn't feel good on Saturday?
0: Yes.
1: You're okay today?
0: Yes, I'm good today.
1: Congratulations!
0: Thank you.
1: And you've won with us before?
0: A couple of years back, I just started doing, like, trying to call in again. It's been a while.
1: So why the break?
0: I've been really focused with work, and I don't know. I've always, it's been hard winning with you guys lately. Like, I've been using two phones. Oh, my God, it's crazy.
1: Well, you're winning today. Got you in for NBA Summer League at Thomas & Mack.
0: Oh, my God, really?
1: Yes!
0: It's the day before my birthday.
1: Your birthday weekend.
0: Yes. Yep, it is.
1: Marinelle, thank you so much for calling. Tickets for NBA Summer League. Plus, we're throwing in the limited edition t-shirts.
0: Oh, my God, yay!
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0: Yes, just running errands.
1: How was your weekend?
0: It was good. I just worked all weekend. I work at the hospital.
1: Kathleen, I got you in for Don Toliver for this Friday.
0: Oh my God, that's so awesome!
1: Who's gonna go with you?
0: My fiance.
1: Kathleen, thank you so much for calling. We'll see you this Friday, Don Toliver at the MGM Grand Garden Arena.
0: Yay, okay, thank you so much.
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3: One of the Vegas Golden Knights' mantras is always advance, never retreat. Well, BGK fortified their defensive foothold during the NHL draft this weekend by adding three defensemen. It did come at a cost, though, as they traded Pavel Dorofeev to the Rangers in exchange for a pair of early round picks. The 7th annual Battle for Vegas charity softball game was held at Las Vegas Ballpark Saturday night. Riley Smith's Golden Knights beat Brock Bauer's Raiders 38-27. Asia Wilson's 30 points and 15 rebounds led the Las Vegas Aces past the sky 107-99 in Chicago yesterday. The defending WNBA champions are off to Brooklyn to take on the New York Liberty in the Commissioner's Cup Championship game tomorrow. The Las Vegas Aviators took 4 of 6 in Sacramento, including yesterday's 6-2 win over the Rivercats. They're back in Summerlin to face the Salt Lake Bees starting tomorrow.
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18: When you need somebody to help you, you want somebody with that dog in them. I'm talking about that dog in them. You ever hear the expression? Like you ain't got that dog in you. If you gotta fight, you better have a dog with you. If you gotta fight, you gotta have a dog with you. Gotta have top dog with you. He got that dog in him. And he gonna fight. He gonna fight to the end. And you know what he gonna try to do. He gonna try to...

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1: 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Juicy Lou is on. Middays 10 to 3 p.m. We're the home of today's hottest music. This is

up tomorrow morning, ladies and gentlemen. You got to tune in, man. We giving away NBA Summer League tickets every hour. Hooking you up with Bobby Brown tomorrow. And we got them comedy tickets. It's all right here starting at 6 a.m. tomorrow morning.

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0: that. 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
0: You are 19 this morning.
2: That's what I'm talking about. 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
2: Yes. I've been trying to win for my boys, JB and Justice. Here's your shout out. I love y'all.
3: You guys are going to NBA Summer League.
4: 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Oh, my God. Thank you so much.
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0: Yeah.
2: 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I did it, yes.
0: Look at you doing things.
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6: Asia Wilson's 30 points and 15 rebounds led the Las Vegas Aces past the sky 107-99 in Chicago yesterday. The defending WNBA champions are off to Brooklyn to take on the New York Liberty in the Commissioner's Cup Championship game tomorrow. The Las Vegas Aviators took 4 of 6 in Sacramento, including yesterday's 6-2 win over the Rivercats. They're back in Summerlin to face the Salt Lake Bees starting tomorrow. One of the Vegas Golden Knights' mantras is always advance, never retreat. Well, VGK fortified their defensive foothold during the NHL draft this weekend by adding 3 defensemen. It did come at a cost, though, as they traded Pavel Dorofeev to the Rangers in exchange for a pair of early round picks. The 7th annual Battle for Vegas charity softball game was held at Las Vegas Ballpark Saturday night. Riley Smith's Golden Knights beat Brock Bauer's Raiders 38-27.
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0: What'd you do?
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1: Oh, my God. I love you. I love you, girl. I love you.
0: Got you in for Saturday, July 11th. 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
20: When you need somebody to help you, you want somebody with that dog in them. I'm talking about that dog in them. You ever hear the expression? Like you ain't got that dog in you. If you gotta fight, you better have a dog with you. If you gotta fight, you gotta have a dog with you. Gotta have top dog with you. He got that dog in him. And he gonna fight. He gonna fight to the end. And you know what he gonna try to do?

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2: Hi. Who's this?
0: My name's Gianna.
2: What'd you do for the weekend?
0: My weekend was okay, actually. I worked. I need money, so that's it.
2: Any plans for the summer?
0: No, not really.
2: I feel no one's really going anywhere.
0: I know. This summer was kind of, like, really chill.
2: And everything is so much, right?
0: Yes.
2: I want to go to Disney or Universal, but it's, like, $600 for 4 people.
0: Oh, I need to go to Disney. Right? Before the summer's over, I have to go there.
2: And then hotel, gas, food.
0: Yes. Oh, my gosh. It's okay. It'll work out.
2: Gianna got you the gift card from Hardeen.
0: Nice. Thank you so much.
2: Got you a $50 gift card.
0: Yes. That's awesome. You guys are amazing.

0: 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It's Hot 975. The Vegas Sports Report, brought to you by UNLV.
1: Tickets! We get you there!
2: One of the Vegas Golden Knights' mantras is always advance, never retreat. Well, BGK fortified their defensive foothold during the NHL draft this weekend by adding three defensemen. It did come at a cost, though, as they traded Pavel Dorofeev to the Rangers in exchange for a pair of early round picks. The 7th annual Battle for Vegas charity softball game was held at Las Vegas Ballpark Saturday night. Riley Smith's Golden Knights beat Brock Bauer's Raiders 38-27. Asia Wilson's 30 points and 15 rebounds led the Las Vegas Aces past the sky 107-99 in Chicago yesterday. The defending WNBA champions are off to Brooklyn to take on the New York Liberty in the Commissioner's Cup Championship game tomorrow. The Las Vegas Aviators took 4 of 6 in Sacramento, including yesterday's 6-2 win over the Rivercats. They're back in Summerlin to face the Salt Lake Bees starting tomorrow.
0: The Vegas Sports Report, brought to you by UNLV.
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them streets, okay? 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It's the summertime. We know this because it's 100 and hell outside. Although I will say the last few days have been a delight, okay? We had a little breeze. We need it. And I know what you need. NBA Summer League tickets. And I got it, baby. 10 times a day, 6 days a week, right here on Hot 97.5. Nobody is doing it the way that we do. If you want to win, your chance is coming up in about 7 minutes, okay? Can you hold on that long? 7 minutes?

Okay, Lonnie Usher, Shoulda Never. Oh, hot 975. It's Monday. I'm feeling amazing. We got a little breeze outside, you know. That underboob sweat. Ladies, y'all know what I'm talking about. Oh, my God. Make sure you are staying moisturized and hydrated. Very important in the Las Vegas Valley. And also what's important is that Vegas, we got to

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9: When you need somebody to help you, you want somebody with that dog in them. I'm talking about that dog in them. You ever hear the expression? Like you ain't got that dog in you. If you gotta fight, you better have a dog with you. If you gotta fight, you gotta have a dog with you. Gotta have top dog with you. He got that dog in him. And he gonna fight. He gonna fight to the end. And you know what he gonna try to do.

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0: 10 times a day, 6 days a week. You know what it is. Hello.
1: Did I win?
0: Hold on now. Who is this?
1: Angela,
0: who's your team?
1: Lakers, baby.
0: I knew it. Golly, what? Lakers fans just everywhere. Y'all like roaches. Y'all just out here, boy. Yes, Angela, you won Summer League Woo! Tickets to root on your Lakers. Are you a LeBron fan?
1: No, I was a Kobe fan.
0: But why you can't be both, though? Everybody like, nah.
1: You can't like both the greats.
0: No, you got to pick one?
1: Mm-hmm.
0: Well, go support the newest great of the Lakers. Saturday, July 11th, you have an all-day pass. And
1: Perfect.
0: Some exclusive merchandise from the Las Vegas Diamond Arena.
1: Thank you.

0: rather lie than lose you. I'd rather lie. I'd rather.
1: Okay.
0: I'd rather.
1: Lie to your mama, lie to your girl. Don't lie to us. You must have a Nevada ID in order to win anything at Hot 975. 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Tomorrow, they will be at 1351 West Sunset Road in Henderson from 4 to 5. 1351 West Sunset Road from 4 to 5. 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
2: Watch for an injury incident on Interstate 11 North. The freeway off-ramp at Charleston is affected there on the shoulder. Look for a road hazard. That's northbound Durango at the 11 freeway. Crashes on Interstate 15 North at Tropic. Another incident 15 northbound at Charleston, and expect congestion on the Western Beltway 215 north at Sahara. Now you're up to date with on-time traffic.
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5: Shake that like you had a control. Mm-hmm. That thing for your focus for. Bend it on down, put your face on the floor. That to your legs can't stand. High freak with the word of the hand.

boy. He might be able to make you an overnight celebrity, but he might be going to jail overnight. Oh, no. And Ari Fletcher and Moneybagg Yo let the haters know, not only are they engaged, but they already had a little private ceremony. I'll tell you all about it.

County, but they are planning to have an ultra glamorous celebrity studded celebration in 2027. I'm here for it. I love my Chicago sister. My Chicago brother, on the other hand, Twista, it looks like he could end up in the slammer for taxes. Come on now, you know you got to put that money away. The IRS said that he owes close to $450,000 in back taxes for not paying for the last 5 years. They said while he was out buying Corvettes and Jeeps and Teslas, he could have been paying his tax bill. Twista did say, all right, man, I owe y'all. Relax. You will get it back. But the IRS looks like they want their money now. Hopefully his lawyers can talk as fast as he can rap, because if they don't come to some sort of agreement, Twista is facing 3 to 5 years in jail. And I hope he can, because I don't want Twista calling nobody daddy in jail. Either way, we'll keep you posted on kvegas.com. If you want to win, stay right there. I have a family four-pack to Universal Studios coming up on Hot 975.

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1: Look out for an injury incident on Charleston. The freeway off-ramp there on 15 North is affected. Got a stalled vehicle on the shoulder on the Western Beltway, 215 southbound at Flamingo. Do expect some slow flows on Interstate 11 North once you get past downtown at Valley View, and an incident southbound Durango that's past West Cliff. Now you're up to date with on-time traffic.
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7: When you need somebody to help you, you want somebody with that dog in them. I'm talking about that dog in them. You ever hear the expression? Like you ain't got that dog in you. If you gotta fight, you better have a dog with you. If you gotta fight, you gotta have a dog with you. Gotta have Top Dog with you. He got that dog in him. And he gonna fight. He gonna fight to the end. And you know what he gonna try to do.

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But the kids gotta have some summer fun. And I got you, Las Vegas. Hey, it's K-Classic. I'm ready to hook the city up. I have a family four-pack. Tickets to Universal Studios, and you know they are celebrating Fast and Furious. So if you want to go with the kiddos, or maybe you do a little doubles couple trip, however you want to go, you plus three. Universal Studios Hollywood, caller 19 right now, 320-5834. That's a pretty penny we saving you people. I don't know if you can get a calculator and do that math,

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1: Yo, coming up tomorrow morning, ladies and gentlemen, you got to tune in, man. We giving away NBA Summer League tickets every hour, hooking you up with Bobby Brown tomorrow, and we got them comedy tickets. It's all right here starting at 6 a.m. tomorrow morning.

0: Okay. This thing is on. The mic is on. It's Hot 975. I'm Gay Classic. I'm having a ball, y'all, because I love hooking the city up. I have NBA Summer League tickets coming up inside the Ride at 5 with Marks on the way. But right now, family four-pack to Universal Studios. Hollywood. Hollywood. Swing up. You ain't gonna sing with me? You just gonna let me be out here singing by myself? Thank you. Come on now. Swing up. You know I like to sing, nah. Who is this?
1: Yvette.
0: Yvette, caller 19, baby. Family four pack.
1: Oh, thank you. Oh my God, I've been trying.
0: Universal Studios. 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
1: Thank you.
0: I know.
1: Hollywood Swinger.
0: Hey, okay. She's like, I'm singing now. I know I was a winner, Gay Classic. Oh, now you want to sing.
1: Woo, thank you.
0: You could be turned up like a vet coming up inside the world famous Ride at 5 NBA Summer League. Tickets on the way right now. New music trim. Kogarawara. On 975.

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0: You are 19 this morning.
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2: 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I've been trying to win for my boys, JB and Justice. Here's your shout out. I love y'all.
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